Let's get the party started. See you at the bar, you was hardly talking. That's when I knew that your heart was scarring. Friends to lovers need a part to star in. Like, wait, babe, let me

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will fade eventually. So if our time is running out, day after day, we'll make the mundane a masterpiece. 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

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Sam Fender featuring Olivia Dean, Rain Me In. Teddy Swims, Mr. Know-It-All. 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

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Sam Fender featuring Olivia Dean, Rain Me In. 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

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Sam Fender featuring Olivia Dean, Rain Me In. 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